is the year that they're now planning for sex on the streets in every major city from coast to coast.

The sex scene, the back is a nice tease. 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I'm sorry, your sex tape, you only get one take. Quiet on the set, please. Bullying anxiety is free.

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I don't want no problem. Because me, professional.

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Get the party going on the dance floor. See, 'cause that's where the party's at, and you'll find out if you do.

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Life is simple. If you're looking for the love of your life, stop. 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

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I tried to escape. 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I'm sorry, a sex tape. You only get one take. 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

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What you think about it?

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I said, solid. 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I tell you this, these cats, television, NBC, all around the place, you know, and I would go out and I would sit around, you know, I said, Dynamite, man, Dynamite. How you doing, man? Groovy, solid, man. Never did a show. And when they called me, I said, this has got to be a joke. Somebody's putting me on.

You gotta bring that light and understand that music in whatever form will help us. We'll heal us. So that stuff that I said on that house doesn't matter.

I probably release probably 10% of the stuff I actually do. Just because I go home and turn it on and fuck with it doesn't mean I'm making a track for the next EP. It's just something I like to touch and feel. It feels good to me. I'm not into this to press up a mass amount of record. I'm not into this to be traveling around the motherfucking world. I'm not into this to impress anybody. I'm into this for my own heart.

0: People always ask, but it's hard to put into words.
1: Sure is.
0: It's not something that can be explained. You see, you have to be here to know what I'm talking about.
1: I know, that's right.
0: I'm just saying. So when people ask,

I can play anything that I want to play. I can play anything you can think of. If it's a record, if it's a beat, if it's anything that you know, that's within sense of playing, I can play it. You know, and it's just a gift. And I just do what I feel with it.